to watch the children play. You know, tomorrow is their future. But for me, just another day. They all gather around me. They seem to know my name. We laugh, tell a few jokes, but it still doesn't ease my pain. I know I can't hide from a memory, though day after day I've tried. I keep saying, she'll be back, but today, again, I

0: Spurgeon song.
1: Can yourself be sweet. This is strange, you know. Yes, I have to tell you such a new sentence. Yeah.
2: D'un océan à l'autre, la bonne musique fait des vagues, tellement courtois.